diamond dance floor into a runway. 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I can turn a mad hoe into a fan. Cameras flashing, lights on, fucking up. 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
1: La pista que no se acaba mai.
0: Living Carly in this motherfucker, man. 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